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They'd put you on the move, put you right where it wanted you. So my thing was, if they can do that with an instrumental, I should be able to take somebody somewhere with words, man.

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0: power play
1: could therefore be considered medical as healing for a social disorder. But again, I would say that they used in that way

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myself, maybe, just maybe, this is what love feels like before it even begins.

up, y'all, cause it's the bomb up in here and the DJ's on the one. Woo, grandma funk on the MIC, oral of communication, giving it to you like I never done before. Cause I got the P Diddy, the Do Diddy, the all the Diddy's in the world.

lick, cause I got the big dick doggy. 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Wop for lick, cause I got the big. Keep up the rhythm, cause you're dancing.

Relax. I'll get it. This is Chief Inspector Cluzet's residence. This is Chief Inspector Cluzet speaking on the phone. Chief Inspector Cluzet speaking on the phone.